say either, I say either, you say neither, and I say neither. Either, either, and either, neither, let's call the whole thing off. Yes, you like potato, and I like potato. You like tomato, and I like tomato. Potato, potato, tomato, tomato. Let's call the whole thing off. But oh,

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1: 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The Mayor, Chris Thomas, Saturday, June 27th. Don't miss out.

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3: 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The Mayor, Chris Thomas, Saturday, June 27th. Don't miss out.

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1: I'm gonna live till I die. I'm gonna laugh instead of cry. I'm gonna take the town and turn it upside down. 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

0: Hi, it's Dave from the Candyman in Santa Fe. 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